step behind you. 71 in Soho, when I saw Suzanne, I was trying to go it solo with someone else's band.

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1: 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Remember just how good the feeling was. 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And my family listened 50 times.

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Yes, and how many years can some people exist before they're allowed to be free? Yes, and how many times can a man turn his head and pretend that he just doesn't

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Yes, and how many ears must one man have before he can hear people cry? Yes, and how many deaths will it take till he knows the truth?